You're doing some muffins this time of the day. There is Martha in the muffins here at the Friday Run Home. Steve Dalton here till 6, 10 past 5. Big hour still to come. Radiohead, LRB and Adam Lambert all coming up before 6. Also doing your Friday flashback. The year is 1971. Still taking those texts to 0411 626 997. I'll try and get through all of them this afternoon. But first, let's get some action from Def Leppard here at 99.7 Bridge FM while I have a coffee.

You thought you got away from me, didn't you? You thought I didn't see you, now didn't you? You tried to sneak away, now didn't you? You thought you were sick, now didn't you?